0: what's going on then?
1: Well, we're in love.
0: Now listen, let me tell you.

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Sometimes we don't know just what to do when adversity takes over. 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It's called Mercy, Mercy.

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it. 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
2: Well, that's right. 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
3: Well, I just stopped in this evening to get myself a little taste. 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
2: Yeah, but look over there in the corner, man.
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She slowed up just a little bit and turned her head and smiled. She was 34, 24, 38 and dressed in the lady style. I finally caught up with the pretty little thing before she got out on the streets. And she told me she was waiting on her old man, who was a policeman on the beat. Hey!